Hillsong on KCBI. I'm Donna Cruz. I'm part of this Facebook group that's all about celebrating staying active. And if I'm being honest, sometimes it annoys me to see people posting in there like, look at the hike I just did. Look at the run I just did. Look at the workout I just did. But it only annoys me if I've had a very busy day and I haven't made time to exercise or do anything like that myself. But it's really important to not just think about it this time of year, but actually live it. And it doesn't have to be, you know, an hour in the gym or doing, you know, a 5K every other day. There's always someone speaking into this. And the latest is that walking regularly, even when you're just doing chores, like walking laundry back and forth or vacuuming, it helps to keep your brain young. There were 204 people that were a part of this latest study, and throughout the day for 9 days during the study, they had to answer some questions on their phone. They had to check in about every 3.5 hours, and researchers realized that

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1: KCBI has been such a blessing to me. I've lost several family members in the last 2-3 years, and we've gone through some very difficult times. I just want you to know that you've been encouraging and helped me through the day.

Well, this band will head to Central Texas in the spring of 2027. Yes, next year. Here's Third Day on KCBI, Soul on Fire.

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1: Hi, this is Vanessa from Midlothian. We love KCBI as a family. You can hear my son in the background at home and in the car. It's so nice to have a station that is safe for the kids to listen to.

0: 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This is KCBI's fall fundraiser. I'm talking fast. Hi, good morning.
1: Got
0: I'm Dave
1: to.
0: Moore. Yeah.
1: That is because there's still a need of $1,355 before 7 a.m. And literally, there's like 60 seconds before 7 a.m. But you know what? You have no idea how quickly you, if you pick up your phone and just dial 888-408-9290 to make your gift, you get in. You help meet that need of $1,355 right now. You don't have to be done with the call. You just got to be on the line to do that. And you help meet that need before 7 a.m. So more people hear the truth of Jesus' love and transforming power when they listen to KCBI, just like happens for you every single day. So here's what you do. You take line one to give your gift. It could be a single gift of $100, $200. It could be a monthly gift. $50 a month right now goes a long way to help meet that need. If you want to be the hero in this moment, this is what you do. You call and give a gift. $1,355. That's what you tell the person who picks up the phone.
0: As soon as that phone rings and they pick it up to say, $1,355, 888-408-9290. Right. We've got about 30 seconds remaining here, and you can make that gift in 30 seconds.
1: Yep.
0: Jeremy's waiting for your phone call, so is Tracy right now. 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

0: 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Mm-hmm. 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Some people give more. They'll do a gift of $1,000. We saw somebody give a gift of $2,000 before. Eight, did you hear that jersey in my voice? $2,000 before. 888-408-9290.
1: Hey, and Robert, he made his gift online at kcbi.org. Thank you from Beeville.
0: Beeville.
1: Robert.
0: The only Amish community in Texas is in Beeville, Texas.
1: There you go.
0: There you go.
1: Clarinda. I love that name. Clarinda from Plano. Given a gift of
0: $100. Hey.
1: Clarinda called that number 888-408-9290 along with Janelle from McKinney. First time from McKinney today. And first time giver, Janelle. Thank you so much. That gift of $100, which is huge right now because there is a big challenge on the table.
0: Yeah.
1: Win. $3,000 is raised.
0: Okay.
1: $3,000 is added to the total to make more ministry happen through KCBI.
0: Okay.
1: I haven't been keeping track of the time because I'm honestly kind of a little afraid of the clock to know like how much time is left. But I do know how much still has to be raised.
0: What do we got?
1: $2,395. $2,395. So basically, yeah. Just under $2,400 still has to be raised. That's a long way off.
0: Okay.
1: I don't know if this challenge is going to be met. Dave, do you know how much time there is left in this? Because this isn't all or nothing. This is not like, oh, well,

0: of truth.
1: It's KCBI's Fall Fundraiser. Thanks so much for jumping on board here and for seeing the need, for seeing the mission here. This is how KCBI stays on the air. It's all thanks to you and your gift. When you make that phone call, 888-408-9290. That's 888-408-9290. Or make that gift online at kcbi.org. 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
1: Cool, thank
2: Cynthia
1: you.
2: Cynthia from Gainesville, $100.
1: Hey, thank you.
2: Thelma from North Richland Hills, a gift of
1: $100. Look at that.
2: Woo! Thank you for giving that gift, kcbi.org, and also calling 888-408-9290. Okay, there's 4 minutes left before 9 a.m., Dave. What is the need that has to be met?
1: I was doing the math, so if it's not correct, my fault. The need before 9 a.m. Or if you're like the woman who gave before from Port St. Lucie, Florida, 10 a.m. But 9 a.m. here in Texas, $982. That's the need, just shy of $1,000.
2: You know what? That's actually a really great number.
1: Oh.
2: I mean...
1: I thought you were crunching the numbers, too, and you were going to say, you know what? You're wrong.
2: Oh. Well, actually...
1: Huh?
2: Actually, you are wrong.
1: Oh,
2: only because Delia from Dallas just jumped in there with her gift, which brought it down to $878.
1: All right.
2: $878. That's the number you need to know. $878. There's 3 minutes left before 9 a.m. $878 is the need.
1: Okay.
2: What part of that is yours? If you're somebody who says, you know what, $878, you can't miss the hour and the need over $878. Here is your number to call right now to give that gift. 888-408-9290. Or if you say, I can't take all of that. What part of that is yours?
1: A gift of $36 a month will take about half of that.
2: I was going to say, I think two people doing $36
1: yeah.
2: a month
1: yeah.
2: wipes out the need. That would be incredible. All you have to do, don't worry about the other person. You just call. If you say, yes, I can take half that right now, call 888-408-9290.
1: I'm going to be really transparent with you.
2: Yes.
1: Last hour, we had a half hour goal.
2: Mm-hmm.
1: We missed it.
2: We did.
1: The hour before that, we had a half hour goal. We missed that one, too.
2: Yeah.
1: And before that, there was a 3,000 bonus that could have been added to the ministry here, the total, and that was missed as well. We are $878 away from meeting this half-hour goal. And right now, I'm not seeing it, and there's nobody on the phone. Are we going to miss yet another goal? Can't let this happen because things are going to start snowballing here. This is how KCBI stays on the air. We cannot do this without you and without your help. So your gift of $100, $200, $300, $36 a month, two people making a gift of $36 a month, and this will be met. You're needed right now in this moment. It's 888-408-9290. There's still nobody on the phone. Your gift of $36 a month, two people just making that gift of $36 a month. Can you be one of two? KCBI.org is how to make that gift online or call this number.
2: It is 888-408-9290. You can also give that gift at kcbi.org. Two people at $36 a month.
1: Still nobody on the phone.
2: Meet that need. But you have to call now. You have to call now to give that gift, or you have to go online right now. kcbi.org. Either way will count towards meeting this need. But there's hardly any time left. There's only enough time, honestly, for you to take out your phone and punch that number in to give that gift. It is in jeopardy of being missed. All right, that number one more time if you need it.
1: 888-408-9290. That's 888-408-9290. You're needed right now with your gift of $36 a month. Thank you for that call. Let's get you in on line number two right now at 888-408-9290. You're needed right now with your gift. Just two people making that gift of $36 a month right now. It's the most popular giving level, 888-408-9290.

0: The truth. KCBI, that's Megan Woods. We're Kelly and Jeremy. And boy, when you say the word truth to this world right now, people are kind of picking and choosing their truths, which is really no truth at all. The only truth is Jesus. He said, I am the truth. And so if you're believing anything else, you're really not believing anything that's true.
1: Yeah. This is KCBI's fall fundraiser. It's how the ministry stays on the air. It's how all of the outreach happens into Texas communities in North and Central Texas and far North Texas, all because of giving listeners just like you. All, I think, probably would agree on they're looking for truth. And what we want to assure you of is that when

on KCBI. It is fall fundraiser, and we are close to wrapping up day number one. And this is going to be a very quick fundraiser. It's not 10 days or 2 weeks or anything like that. It's over in just a few days. And that's why you'll hear a sense of urgency. And we